0: Fréquence 3.
1: I miss knowing what you're thinking and hearing how your day's been. 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

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All my ops waiting for me to be you, I bet. 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Money really all that we fiending for. I'm doing things they ain't seen before. 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Fall off what? I ain't seen the horse. Called your bluff, better cite the source. 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

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Get ready for a new experience. This is not Paris. This is not Ibiza.

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